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Hope everyone's having a great beginning to their long weekend. Thank you for joining me. My name is LX, and I'll be manning the decks tonight for the next 2 hours with a mix to get your weekend started. Stay tuned.

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Boise, that's my time. Till next time, everybody have a great, amazing long weekend.

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0: 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You're listening to KJJI 97.3 Tropico FM. I'm your host, Chabela, and I'm joined by Tanner of Realms Arcade here in the studio today. Realms is a local, all-ages arcade and independent venue. You guys are celebrating 3 years as a venue this year, correct?
1: So we had our 3 year in June. So we're technically on our fourth business year now.
0: Okay.
1: So.
0: Gotcha. Yeah. You're walking into the fourth.
1: Yeah. I know it's crazy.
0: can you walk us through the history and vision of the venue, like for those that are unfamiliar with
1: yeah,
0: it?
1: Yeah. Yeah. I'll try and stay brief, but it's kind of like Realms exists. It's almost like a miracle, to be honest. Like, I had grown up in Boise and been involved and just like interested in the local music scene and just music in general. And my mom was involved with Radio Boise in the old days, and we just kind of been around. And basically, I had been living in Japan teaching English, and my dad came into some extra money during the pandemic for the company he worked for. And he was like an arcade guy back in the day, old school metalhead, and he was just like, yeah, let's do something. Let's like open up a barcade thing. And I was like, all right, I'm moving back. And I was like, let's put a little stage in there too. You know, we'll have like one show a month. And then it just kind of like cascaded into this total, like, you know, what Realms is now. And everyone that works there, I have not looked at a resume, and it's worked out for me so far. I would say we're somewhere between like, you know, a DIY space and also a legitimate business. But I had no experience doing any of this before.
0: And I've been inside. It's a legitimate business.
1: we contracted it ourselves. My dad and I are the only owners. We don't have investors. Everyone who works there is a friend or a local artist. And my mom does janitorial work and organizing the drinks and ordering the food and drinks, and everyone's got a different hat and wears, you know, it just kind of, it's a community effort too, like all the shows and the different crowds and bands and things that have felt connected to the space. I try to prioritize that, and I think that's just how it's grown into what it is, because, you know, I'm not trying to push a specific genre or vision. I try and just kind of have it be a free-form thing that the community decides what it is and what should be there. Mm-hmm. And, you know, I just keep it going that way, so.
0: Yeah, and it's an all-ages venue, correct?
1: Yeah.
0: What does it take to run an all-ages venue?
1: Well, it's hard, because the thing about venues is, like, you don't really make a lot of the money off of, like, the show, like, the tickets themselves, because, you know, at the venue, you're basically just trying to cover your expenses with the tickets plus like a little extra on the side. So a lot of the money comes from sales of alcohol and food. Mm-hmm. So that was like the biggest struggle, was like being able to have alcohol and be all ages and be a venue. And, you know, we went through an issue a while back with dealing with alcohol license stuff and being all ages. And we stayed all ages in the meantime and just didn't sell alcohol. Then we upgraded our kitchen to have more food, and so they decided we were enough of a restaurant to have alcohol back, which is nice. And I don't even really like drinking myself, but it does help pay the bills.
0: Yeah.
1: And also being, you know, and it's like, I want it to be all ages, because that's where the interesting culture comes from with music and what inspires people. And that's what I remember, you know, and that's what I always wanted, somewhere like Realms when I was younger. So
0: yeah,
1: that's kind of how I built it.
0: We were just talking off air about the Crux, and we're like, RIP Crux. Or yeah, but I think when that went down, it was kind of hard. It's like, where do
1: it's like third spaces
0: go?
1: You know? Because there's venues, but sometimes venues are kind of not totally third spaces unless they're open all the time. And like with the games too, like I'm a huge gamer, and like it's fun to have stuff to do, you know, check out the show, and just, I don't know, have a place for like minds to congregate and be inspired and kind of be together in these sorts of times where it's a little tough to live in this society, so.
0: Yeah. If you're just tuning in, you're listening to KJJI 97.3 Tropico FM. I'm in the studio here with Tanner from Realms Arcade. Let's talk about the arcade portion. How did you guys come across such a variety? Like, what games do you guys have in your arcade?
1: Well, it's I think the first thing that we tried to get was the imported like Japanese rhythm games, because I had been living in Tokyo for a few years teaching English after I graduated Boise State, and I would play like Groove Coaster, Tune FM, like Rhythm Heaven, all those like Japanese games. So I was like, oh, we have to have some of these, you know, here at Rome's. And luckily there's a really great grassroots like rhythm game community here called Idaho Rhythm Game. We have a Discord and they're like, they're the best. And then on top of that, you know, pinball, the retro games, stuff that, you know, that stuff's getting to be like 40 to 50 years old.
0: Oh,
1: and keeping it alive, and you know, just the I just love arcades, and we just kind of did Facebook Marketplace, KSL in Utah, like just driving all around picking them up. You know, probably moved over 100 games. I don't know, they're heavy. I'm like still getting. We actually just got 10 more from the old Idaho Pizza stock. They had like a warehouse just full of games that they had stuck in there like a decade ago, and we bought like a bunch of them. And you know, we try and prioritize only like classics and older, you know, 90s games, and keep them all original and keep the original monitors going. And we have just one technician, Rowan, who's awesome, who's also my friend and about the same age as me. And we're just, yeah. Just
0: is like, that something you picked up as like, as the venue grew, or is it something you had experience with?
1: Not really. I mean, my dad had owned pinball back in the day. And then originally my brother, Zach, who's 10 years younger than me, was doing arcade tech work. And he just self-taught like all the electrical things and everything. And then he works at Micron now, so he doesn't work at Rome's, but Rowan, my friend, is like just super already interested in like Sega arcade games and just like loves working on them. And I sometimes think I'm like, what would I do without Rowan? Like, it's so incredible. There's someone like my age who's that interested and like loves working on games.
0: Shout out Rowan.
1: We would be screwed because the games break a lot, you know, and keeping them going. And
0: what's the oldest game you guys have in there, do you
1: think? Probably. Off the top of my head, I mean, probably like there's like Defender, Asteroids, like that range of games, which I think were like early late 79, 80, 81 basically is kind of the range of the older ones. A lot of the games we have are like 90s games, like Time Crisis and Sega Rally, and we just got Virtuon, which is like a mecha fighting game that was pretty sure I played the exact Virtuon at an Idaho Pizza when I was like 9 years old, and it kind of blew my mind, so feels kind of cool to have that full circle now. Yeah.
0: You're listening to KJJI 97.3 Tropico FM. We'll be right back talking about Rumsfest, which is coming up here end of September, after a quick music break.

0: 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This is 208 Talk. I'm your host, Chabela, and I'm joined in the studio by Tanner of Realms Arcade. Realms is a local all-ages arcade and independent venue, and they're hosting, is it the first Realms Fest?
1: Yeah, technically, I guess it's our, and I'm saying it's going to be the only one, but we'll see. In my mind, I'm like, it's the only time it's going to happen because it's a lot of work.
0: Yeah.
1: And I'm really excited, but I'm also very stressed.
0: Yeah.
1: And the one and only Realms Fest.
0: The one and only Realms Fest. Later this month, on September 26th and 27th.
1: Yeah.
0: Can you talk to us about the track that we just heard?
1: Yes. That track, I believe, was pronounced Kuta by Los Tucanaca.
0: And they're going to be the headliners.
1: The headliner for Realms Fest. And it was off their most recent project called Waka. Only available on Bandcamp. That's something I really respect about Los Tucanaca, is they're fully independent. They don't have booking agents, they don't have managers, they don't have a label. They're not on streaming, just Bandcamp and physicals, which I really respect that a lot, especially for their, you know, I feel like they do have a lot of, you know, credibility and importance and stuff in the music world, in the world, but I guess the Americas more. And that track, it's beautiful. It's good. One time I listened to it when I was like walking around at night at Bruno Sand Dunes, and I swear like the insects and the environment was like, the sounds were merging.
0: They were all in tune.
1: Yeah, and I had like a Bluetooth speaker I was walking around with at like really low volume, and it was like, oh man, gives me chills.
0: Cool. So you said they're an indigenous Bolivian band, is that correct?
1: So yeah, it's siblings, Ellie Crampton and Joshua Crampton. And they are, I guess, Bolivian by how we know the borders and like the countries now, but I think more specifically they're Aymaran, I think that's how you pronounce it. It's like Aymara, which is an ethnic population that spans across like Bolivia and kind of Peru, but mostly in Bolivia now. And there's like an old, you know, like tribe, and their mother is Aymaran, and then their dad is like an American guy.
0: Gotcha.
1: So, and I think they grew up in America, but also spent a lot of time down in Bolivia, vice versa. And Ellie specifically is, you know, two-spirit, queer, and a lot of the music is like medicine for the queer people, medicine for the Americas, and just like, they both, and Joshua Crampton also makes incredible like ambient guitar, loud, like ritual, like repetitive, just like beautiful stuff. And Ellie as well does like kind of sound collage.
0: Yeah, I remember last time Ellie was in town, and I think it was at Realms as well, but I wasn't able to go, and I've been kicking myself for not making it ever since.
1: It was incredible, and I think like, yeah, and it's just, they play loud as shit, just like, you know, if you can't, I think Ellie one time had a Q&A on Instagram, was like, they said something, was like, oh, like, if you can't feel it in your body, in your heart, then it's not loud enough. So it's going to be really loud and intense. And yeah, they're just like, both of them are just legends for sure in the music world.
0: Cool.
1: And beyond the music world too.
0: Yeah.
1: You know?
0: Cool. So Realms Fest is going to be a 2-day event with the Crampton siblings headlining both days, correct?
1: Yeah. So Los Tucanaca on Saturday and Joshua Crampton on Saturday as well. And then Sunday is going to be Chukwumane Kondori, which is what Ellie Crampton goes by, doing a DJE set.
0: Gotcha.
1: So,
0: can you talk about a little bit about the other musicians that will be playing that day?
1: Yeah.
0: What they mean to the Realms community.
1: I think the other big headliner is John Gorvis. We kind of have I feel like a lot of people, especially a lot of the younger people in Boise, have seen or heard of John Gorvis. They always have very explosive, interactive, chaotic, destructive, and also, I guess, in a way, like rebirth sets, where it's very emotional, and they're just like probably the most crazy art punk and noise punk group in the Northwest. And all mostly based in Boise, and we're going to be doing their show in the parking lot with a bunch of nonsense and sensical stuff that I do not want to give away, but it's going to be really messy and chaotic and awesome. And then I also have Twister from Portland, my favorite bands from Portland. They actually had Joshua Crampton play for their album release in Portland, so they're huge fans of Los Tucanaca and the Siblings as well. And they played at Realms twice on their own things, and I just love them. They're like incredible post-rock, like just super, super great. And then I also have a Japanese band called Special Thanks from Japan playing. They're kind of like just very like J-core, like pop punk, J-rock. It's awesome. Mm-hmm. And then also my friend Toma, who goes by Domus from Japan as well, is going to be performing. It's like weird art pop stuff, and just all of, I guess it's 33 performers, and it's mostly local and regional, and it's all curated and into more of like the experimental kind of electronic pop slash, you know, if you listen to like Dean Blunt or anything of like world music or James Ferraro or like just strange internet music mostly.
0: And the arcade will be open as well?
1: Yes. So the ticket includes the arcade.
0: Okay.
1: So it's free play, so there's no quarters. So we're doing $30 pre-sale per day and $50 for 2 days. And normally it's $10 for a free play pass for the arcade. So there's no quarters. You basically just play anything you want, as much as you want while you're there. But we're just including it with the ticket. So not only supporting all the music and everything, but we'll have the games. And I'm also going to have like a big inflatable obstacle course and a bunch of crazy activities in the parking lot, because we're fencing our whole parking lot off.
0: So it's going like to be kind of block like a block party
1: style. Okay. Yeah.
0: And where is your venue located?
1: It's on 23rd Street in Fairview, which is kind of by Fairly Reliable Bob's. It's in the it's in the in-between world of
0: not quite Garden City.
1: It's not downtown and it's not Garden City, but it's a little bit of both.
0: Yeah.
1: Because it's like I can get to the Shrine in about 1 minute on a bike from Realms, but it's not that. It's like kind of close to Rhodes Skate Park. You know, it's the new the new downtown. That's what
0: the
1: I'm calling
0: new downtown.
1: It. Yeah.
0: Perfect. Well, thanks for joining us. Once again, you're listening to KJJI 97.3 Tropico FM. I've been joined by Tanner, having a discussion on Realms Arcade, their vision. Thank you for keeping an all-ages venue open.
1: Yeah.
0: Few and far between and special to the community, I would say. If you're interested in Realms Fest, you can find tickets and the full festival schedule by going online to realms.life or on Instagram at realms.arcade. Oh, and I forgot, we're doing a ticket giveaway,
1: yes,
0: correct?
1: Yes, it's true.
0: So be looking out for that beginning of next week. Once again, you're tuned into KJJI 97.3 Tropico FM.

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You're here with Sin on Fruta Prohibida. You just heard Tu Tanta Falta de Querer by Mon Laferte. And before that, we had Tuyo by The City. I am obsessed with that song. They recently came to town and, yeah, they killed it. But I just love that song. I would inject it in my veins if I could. before that, we had Dime Si Recuerdas, an

KJJI 97.3 Tropico FM. Welcome back. You're here with Sin on Fruta Prohibida. And today we just got a little bit of a Latin set to get everybody ready for Latino Fest tonight. My Tropico brothers and sisters are playing at Hapap tonight. We got DJ Sumac, the Pereo Boys, and Majeo, so that'll be a fun time. And then make sure you're checking out the festival in downtown. It's the park in front of the Capitol. There's a parade starting around 3:30 and a bunch of other super fun bands and things going on, so definitely go check that out. The last couple songs you heard, obviously were the, like, Get a Llorar block of the set. We just had Yo No Sé Mañana by Luis Enrique and Necesito Decirte. Before that, we had Y Todo Para Qué by Intocable. But we're going to pick it up again. I just wanted to, like, show the range of Latin music. I feel like here locally, people kind of, like, pigeonhole on reggaeton, which, you know, is beautiful and has its own thing, but, like, there's more to explore. There's salsa, there's merengue, there's, you know, like, rock, alternative, everything. So just trying to broaden everyone's horizons here. Up next is Tus Jefes No Me Quieren by Grupo Ensamble.

Welcome back. You're listening to Fruta Prohibida here on KJJI 97.3 Tropico FM. I'm getting just pretty close to the end of my set, but just a reminder to be checking out Latino Fest today. That last song you heard was Llévame by Cultura Profética. Before that, there was Milagro by Sebastián Yatra. And before that was Vortex with the song Esos Besos. I'm here the first and third Saturdays of the month. So thank you so much for tuning in today. Up next is Amor de Siempre by Cuco. Happy Hispanic Heritage Month, and I hope to see you out there.

0: 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Happy Labor Day weekend. I hope you guys are ready to get international with this mix. Let's kick it off.
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0: curiosity often leads to trouble. Oh, oh, oh, oh, oh.
1: I had taken a full dose, which is 5.

On the Algerian coast.

Oh yeah, what's up everyone? Guess what? I kind of made it here on time. You know how we do. I'm happy. That makes me happy because I love to come on here and do my thing and share my love. You are tuned into KJJI 97.3 Tropico FM, and I'm your host this Saturday, Gio Aguilar. That's Gilberto Aguilar doing the 208 West Side Sessions. And I always bring to you just some real underground house music, man. Some real house music, chorizo free. Not this type of music you don't play by hanging around with people that don't know what's up, man. This music goes out for the people that know what's up in the loop, pay tribute to the culture, all that, man. From the B-boys to hip hop to disco, all that stuff, all that old school stuff. And most importantly, man, you know myself. I am a Chicano, and I do come from the west side of San Jose, California, Califas. And that being the case, straight thug. You know what I mean? Straight thug who got a degree, changed his life, took some time, did some music stuff, still doing it, just not quite as involved like it once was, but that's changing soon, so I'm pretty jazzed about that, but I'll talk that on my own channel. But for this show, it's all 208 West Side Sessions, and I play music that's basically everyone else in town gets to play, right? So that's cool. A lot of the music that I've been posting up on my playlist is starting to make the rounds in town, which is expected because I know most of y'all playing out there don't even play this kind of music, man. So I'm glad that I'm helping you. I'm enlightening you, and I'm schooling you, learning you on what good music is, what house music is, right? Versus what you think house music is. You might have your interpretation of it, but you know, I think it just takes time to learn it. But music's music. It's just a tempo. It doesn't matter if it's down tempo, jazz, hip hop, disco, whatever. If it has a four to the floor, that's how I get down, baby. I am not scared. But today, though, enough of me yapping. I'm really excited because I get to present to you a good friend of mine and one of my artists, my good friend, just a colleague and Stank Phase, right? And I think that Gio Aguilar never would have been Gio Aguilar had it not been for, you know, many people in the underground scene outside the city, because this lift up I got on a global and national level didn't come through my own city, right? That never did. It's always the case with underground artists that stay true to their form. It was more by people outside the state and also around the world. And, you know, my compa here, I'm really excited because he was the reason that I blew up and did my thing. And, you know, I got known because of just him taking a chance on me. So with that, I just want to say, man, FaZe, or, you know, Frederick, nothing but love for you always, brother. You know, we keep chatting. I'll chat with you on Monday, and we'll keep it going because that's what it's about, right? If we ain't breaking artists or paying tribute to the artists that have paved the way for us, then we're just faking the funk, man. Ain't no one bigger and badder than the music. And I just, you know, I always want to share that. And some of us are just in a different circumstance, right? For me, it might not be the same for you in your state, but I just know that in this state, when it comes to house music, ain't nobody there's no one who has put out more house music than me, and that's just the way it is, right? And it wasn't because I think I'm all that. It's just because, you know, when you have a passion and love and people think you're crazy, you're just wrong with it, and next thing you know, it becomes really, really fun and you get to do cool stuff. So that's what I'm saying. So FaZe, or Stank FaZe, we're about to kick it off now with this first Stank case, but the 208 West Side Sessions is bringing it to you on KJJI 97.3, man. And this is straight sick. Some vinyl, lots of vinyl actually, and then some digital tracks in there, but man, he's dope. And again, Stank FaZe, I'll be talking about later after I'm doing some underwriting announcements and whatnot. So you'll hear some commercials during the mix and all that stuff. I'll pause. But most importantly, I'll share his SoundCloud. And, you know, he's one of my compas, and that's what's up. So, yeah, let's get to it, man. This is called the Stank Cast by Stank FaZe out of Oslo, Norway, y'all. His first one. But I get the honor and privilege of sharing it with y'all today in the 208 and abroad. So let's kick it, dude. And, you know, if you, I'll share this information. You can see me on Instagram too. I'm out there a little bit. Just go to that link, go to his SoundCloud, all that stuff, dude. A genuine artist, right? We showcase artists that are DJs and sometimes just DJs, but that's very rarely the case. It's always producers out there that have put the music out and have just, they have evolved, right? And sometimes if they've evolved, they get no love from their city or whatever it might be. I don't care about that. I just like good music. So that's what's up. Let's kick it and keep it locked on KJJI 97.3 Tropico FM. Big love to you, Adrian, for tuning in.
Ryan, everybody out there across the world. And Stank Faze, I know you're probably sleeping, bro, but that was pretty awesome that you went on that marathon. That was good to hear. I can't wait to hear all about it, dude. All right, man, let's keep it locked right now. This is what you call real underground house music. Chorizo Free, the kind of music that isn't created by kicking it with people that don't like you and vice versa. It's about, you know, being around a community of people that just get it, dude. You know what I'm saying? And it's very few and far in between. And when I get to share this, I just get so jazzed. So enjoy. I'll be quiet.

Come on in, I've been waiting for you. Sit down, relax, you know, I got a few things I've been thinking about.

big thing.

That's right, everyone. You are tuned in right now to KJJI 97.3 Tropical FM, and these are the 208 West Side Sessions. And right now we have a guest mix from Stankface out of Oslo, Norway. That's right. We do it big out here, man. Just because we live in Idaho doesn't mean we actually know some peeps around the world that are amazing and incredible talents, right? So, yeah, keep it locked, y'all. And in a bit, I'll be doing some underwriting announcements in about 7 minutes and whatnot. But big shout out to Odie. I saw him on the way out, and he always drops those bangers, drops his love for his music and all that good stuff. So it was cool, and I was actually on time. So, yeah, not bad, y'all, not bad. So keep it locked. This is what you call real house music, not that chorizo stuff. You know what I'm saying? Stop pawning it off. Stop it. Come on now.

0: That's right, y'all. Everyone, you are tuned in to KJJI 97.3 Tropico FM, and I'm your host right now, Gil Aguilar, showcasing a good friend of mine's mix from Oslo, Norway, Stank Phase. That's Frederick. You know, before I go into our underwriting announcements, I think the cool thing about people, you know, or just us in general, is that sometimes we need to take a break, man. I'm not the only one. I've started reaching out to a lot of my good friends and people that, you know, people would say, oh, you fell off. It's, no, dude, we didn't fall off, man. Nobody fell off. What happened is we just got tired, man. We got tired of playing those fake games, dude, that many people like to try to play. And, you know, it's because when you value yourself as a person first and foremost, man, you're gonna set that line, right? And if you have to compromise who you are, you're giving away more of yourself than you should be. If people can't accept you for who you are, right? And I'm not reading off some script like everybody that's a content creator online and blah, blah, blah. You know, this has come from the heart because that's how I do it. You know, I wear my heart on my sleeve, man, and it's basically what happens is you get tired, man. You get tired of people always hitting you up for something, dude. Always wanting something. You know what I'm saying? It's always a give, give, give. And you know what I mean? It's just not a good relationship to be in, dude. And that is much of the dance music community and society right now. You got people paying to play places. You got places barely paying anybody to play, but yet they hype it up as it's the new hot spot and stuff. But yet when they throw festivals or big old whatever things, concerts and stuff, the people coming in, they're getting paid, right? They're getting compensated for their time. What separates the local talent from those talent, from that talent, especially if your local talent, let's just say me, for example, dude, can hold his own with anybody, right? And I can, you know, on my worst day, I'm as good as those people on their best day. And what I'm saying is that you should never devalue someone's art and who they are and where they're from just by proximity. Don't try to put people. People are always talking about this label and whatnot and how they don't like to be put in labels and buckets, but yet people do that all the time. They say, oh, I'm a promoter. I'm a club owner. This is what I do. I book this, but you live local, so I'm going to try to take care of you or treat you like a local, but that's really, really far from the truth. So what I'm getting at is that many people I've reached out to, you know, they've gone through it and they had to take a, you know, sabbatical, man, and just step away because, dude, it was just like, you know, I guess what the corporate world would say is it would be toxic, man. And, you know, you fall into addiction and all that stuff. And for me, like, for example, when I was playing mainstream music, you know, hip hop, top 40 and all that stuff, dude, trust me, man, I clown fools when I play that, dude. Just be lucky and be glad I don't play that anymore, especially if I'm using the laptop, because then it gets ridiculous. You lose yourself, right? And for me, man, I lost myself because I drank a lot, dude. I'm a Marine Corps veteran, and I'm always talking to my fellow vets, and they're all going through it and whatnot, and, you know, mental health and what, you know, even myself. That's just how I roll, being an autistic, a late diagnosed autistic with severe ADHD and some other things going on. I know exactly where that's coming from, but I'm not going to spit some content out there to try to monetize and stuff because that's ridiculous, dude. What I'm saying is that there's help out there for you. There's people out there that care for you. And the ones that are going to be in your life are going to be there. It doesn't matter now, later, 5 years. Like, in fact, I reached out to another compa today, man. And I hadn't spoken. And this, you know, this is just some context, man. I hadn't messaged him on this platform for like since 2016, dude. You know, and I'm an adult enough to say, hey, I apologize. Times have, you know, just it, you know, I lose track of time. I'm autistic, man. So I don't get it, but I can tell you what happened like 10, 20 years ago to the T, but time to me, it's just weird. I still think that it's 2000 or two, you know what I'm saying? It's like not, or 2010, whatever. But my boy, Frederick, man, you know, he was, you know, he's an amazing artist before I go into underwriting. And what I want to get is that he runs, right? And he went through some stuff too. And he uses running for his therapy, kind of to clear his mind. And he's also a well-known graffiti artist, right? Like, you know, in books and all that stuff. And he's a talented, you know, individual. I mean, he makes some sick, sick, sick artwork. It's pretty freaking awesome. And, you know, he went through it. And, you know, in fact, this weekend, he was, you know, I love because we have language barriers, right? So he's trying to understand me and vice versa. And then me, I just can't, you know, convey messages sometimes correctly. I process a little different. So he'll chuckle and I chuckle. But he likes to share his inner thoughts, man. When he's running, he likes to do self-reflection. And he finds peace in that because that's how his therapy is, right? So He is on Instagram. You can go and check him out. It's a Frederick Run Slow on Instagram, and he's also on SoundCloud as well. You can look for Stank Phase, Stankcast. This is the one that I'm the mix that I'm playing now, right? So I think it's pretty cool. And nothing but love for you, brother. And all my fellow people out there, man, that had to deal with a lot of BS in life and all that nonsense and all your local scene politics and stuff, dude. You know, just I get it, dude. Trust me, you're not alone and anyone else out there. So people out there talking about mental health and stuff, it's a real thing. Being an artist, a true artist, you know, not just playing records, man. I mean, that is some artistry behind it. But I mean, that's more like that's like more self-imposed, dude. Than it is to actually be a, like an artist that makes music, because that's like taking the next step and believing that you can, right? And some people don't, some people do, and it's okay. But without the artists that make the music, the producers, you would have nothing to play. Always think about that, right? Because that's the foundation of our culture and dance music. It doesn't matter if it's hip hop, breakbeats, house, techno, whatever. Without no producers, you have no music to play. Without the music to play, you have no products that get sold to you like Pioneer and all that other stuff out there with data, whatever, dude, right? So that's what I'm getting at. But I'll be quiet now. I'll make some underwriting announcements because I have them lined up now. And then we'll get back to Stank Phase's mix because it's so, so, so dope. And I just had to talk because I heard that song Drinks on Me, that whole hook, right? It just made me realize, dude, that, you know, it is a party. You got to be responsible, have a good time. But there is a dark side to anything, right? Moderation and all that stuff. And as pretty and cheerio as it all looks like when people are doing content and stuff like that, it's nothing glorious like that. Trust me, dude. But yeah, we'll do some underwriting announcements right now, because without their help and contributions to what this community radio is all about, we would not get to share our love. I would not get to come on here, share some artists that I've respected and worked with. You know what I mean? That it, you know, gave me a leg up back in the day that I haven't forgot, because I'd never forget where I come from. If you treated me right and you were cool, then I'm cool. If not, well, you know what's up. There's a reason why I don't talk to you, right? I just keep it 100. But here we go. Some amazing underwriters. Let me get to my screen because I do have a hard time seeing. And we will get to the music again. Alrighty.
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0: That's right, y'all. Big shout out to our underwriters, you know, because again, without their contributions, none of this would be possible. That's the Record Exchange, the Morrison Center, Idaho LCW, Common Ground Coffee, which is like right around like a couple of things, shops down from this radio show, our home base, and it's tasty. They have tasty coffee. I've had it a couple times and it's just really, really good. Then the Modern Hotel and then also Old Speak. So back to DJ our Stank Phase with this mix, man. Stankcast on the 208 West Side Sessions. I am your host, Gil Aguilar, and this is KJJI 97.3 Tropico FM. And remember, don't play chorizo music and try to call it house. It's either house or it isn't, right? And this should never be too serious. You know what I'm saying? Just have fun with it. And if it is chorizo, then, you know, put some mustard on it. You know what I mean? That's what's up.

0: That's right, y'all. This is a good time. Good segue to get into our underwriter announcements, because again, without their contributions to this station and our efforts, none of this would be possible, right? So that's what's going down. And again, this is all about, you know, kind of just shedding the light on what house music truly is. It's the 208 West Side Sessions. I'm Gil Aguilar. I am the keeper of that true underground house sound, Idaho style, baby. I've wore it on my sleeve since I moved here, and I realized that, hey, man, if there was going to be one voice in Idaho that let people know that underground, that true house music lives here, it was going to be me, because no one wanted to take that step forward and say, hey, you know what, I'm going to own it. And I do, and that's all good. And I do like it underground, and somebody asked me why. It's because I'm autistic, man. I like my personal space. I'm private. I feel that if you want to see me, you can go ahead and, you know, say, hey, let's work out some deets. You can see me do my thing live, right? But I really don't like to be around people and all that stuff. But I get used to it because it's part of the thing. And if I haven't had my coffee yet, then, or I haven't eaten, let me do that, and then I can chill out. But normally, I'm pretty straightforward, man. Life's too short to be sweating the small stuff, man, you know. And the moment I start hearing some nonsense, I just like, you know, okay, I'm out, you know. And I hope that the people that I defend in rooms when they're not around do the same for me. And if you don't, then you know what? We shouldn't even be talking. So just remember that, dude, because I always have your back, and you should have mine, because ultimately, we are in this together. It's a music thing. It's a cultural thing. It's going to be that way. It's been that way from the beginning. It'll be the way till the end. You know what I mean? Like Brett Johnson's My Casio track. If you know, you know. That track is so dope. I love it. It's such an amazing record. But yeah, let's get to some underwriting. And then I have a little bit more to share afterwards. Maybe I'll just go ahead and knock them all out right now. So that way there's no rules here, right? I think, well, we do got to make announcements and stuff. But I want to talk about Frederick because he shared with me something that was really cool. And it's about cognitive stuff. And I completely understand that because I am autistic, man. And my cognitive, you know, I have what you'd call cognitive disabilities, severe dyslexia. And, you know, it's just the way that it is. It's all right, though. That's how I'm wired. You know, it makes me unique. And it's probably the reason why I play music the way that I do, man. Because what I can't say in person, I can say through music. But, you know, I'm older now and I went to college. So if someone tells you the world's going to be against you because you are neurodivergent or you're different, don't listen to them. Man, just prove yourself right because you're incredible, right? You truly are. And, you know, I hope that person that you're looking in the mirror sees that amazing beauty in you too, right? Because I've been in dark places before where I didn't even recognize myself for years. And I wasn't even drinking or going through addiction or nothing. It was just severe depression. Depression of just being in a hole, man, you know, and just not being able to crawl out. So I get it, you know. There's a lot of people out there that can help and resources. And you're never alone, right? So that's kind of what I'm getting at. So let's do some underwriting stuff. And then we'll play some more music, man. And this mix is so, so sick. It's Stank Phase. Really, really dope stuff from Oslo, Norway. And yeah, I got something to share about that in about 30 minutes. Because it's really cool what he shared with me. Then I'll give a little bit more insight into who he is. The man, the myth, and the legend. He would be considered like what Oslo has like for underground heroes. Like the underground house peeps out there. He would be like the top tier out there, right? That's kind of how I see it, and many people see it the same. And if you don't, it's okay. Don't worry. It's all right. We all have our opinions, right? And it's okay. But yeah, let's do some underwriting announcements and back to the music, and then let it play for like 30 minutes, and then I'll do a little announcement or little stuff about Stank Phase. Yeah, we'll just do it. All righty. Vamanos. Let's do some underwriting. Again, you are tuned in to KJJI 97.3 Tropico FM, and I'm your host, Gil Aguilar, with the 208 West Side Sessions, where I share my love for house music on the underground house tip. I am that originator of the original, you know, chorizo free 208 West Side underground house sound, baby. Believe that, believe it. And I cheers you with my Stumptown tasty coffee. Well, I don't know if I should say that, but it's tasty. Yep, it's so delicious. It's an oat milk horchata cold brew, and I thank my wife for sending me away with it, because dude, it hit the spot. Let's do it. Underwriting time.
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0: And again, y'all, you are tuned in to KJJI 97.3 Tropico FM, and I am Gil Aguilar with the 208 Westside Sessions, showcasing a compa, a good friend of mine and colleague, fellow producer, an amazing person. That's right, Stank Faze, formerly known as DJ Faze, from Floss Hat Recordings, where I had the privilege and honor of doing a remix back in the day called Bing Boing. I never even heard of Bing Boing, but yeah. This is dope. I'll let it play for a little bit, then the second half of this hour, I'll go ahead and do some more underwriting, let it play again, and then give him some shout out because, man, he's just an amazing person. So thanks a lot for keeping it locked, y'all. Man, just have fun, and if you're having coffee or something, I cheers you because coffee is life. And again, thanks again to the amazing underwriters that made this possible for this section. We had the Morrison Center. We had Modern Sounds, where last week I went there and I picked up some records right before I got here, and I shared what I picked up, and I started chopping them up, so I got some goodies loaded up on my MPC, and then we have the Flying M. I love their coffee, dude. I just love coffee in general, man, and Idaho has some amazing, or Boise has some amazing coffee shops, even the 2C, because they have a location out there as well, and then Lashy Flamenco. I love flamenco dancing. I have two left feet, dude, plus I'm a G. You know, I got that gangsta boogie. I don't dance, I bounce, you feel me? So let's get back to the bouncing, and DJ, or, you know, Stank Faze, you know, he just Stank Faze is dope like that, baby. Let's kick it. Vamanos.

0: Oh, yeah. What's up, everyone? You know that right now the Latino Fest is going down. And I just wanted to say that because, you know, well, we do some cool things. I am, yo soy Latino, yo soy Chicano. I'm a Hispanic causing panic. You know what I mean? So it's always good to see these amazing things and questions about underwriting because, you know, without your underwriting, none of this would be possible, right? So that's what's up. That's what keeps us going. And speaking of underwriting, I'm going to go ahead and play some amazing underwriters that make it possible for us to do our thing and share our love with you. And we'll get back to the music because right now we have, that's right, Stank Faze out of Oslo, Norway, who was kind enough to share his first Stankcast mix session that he's starting. And I've known him for a while, man, back in the day, you know what I mean? And oddly enough, I love this world we live in because you don't have to be in the same vicinity to connect with people. And he was exactly one of those types. In fact, many of the artists that people look up to and labels, I've had the privilege and honor of working with. And they have always been kind to me and whatnot. So I think that that's pretty freaking cool. But aside from that, I'll be quiet. And then I will let these amazing underwriters play. And then I'll talk a little bit later before the show is over. And then we have Noelito coming up next with Asu. You like that? I can pronounce my R's or roll them, I guess, is what it is. But let me get to this and I'll be quiet.
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0: That's right, y'all. You are tuned into KJJI 97.3 Tropical FM, and I'm your host, Gil Aguilar, with the 208 West, the 208 West Side Sessions, playing my good friend, Stank Faze out of Oslo, Norway's mix, and it's dope, man. A little bit of records, a little bit of CDs, all that stuff. It doesn't matter. It's just dope. Really good mix. Really great mix. And back to speaking about my buddy Frederick. You know, like many artists, man. I think we're just many people in today's time, right? Especially after like when you know the C word happened, and the world was affected. It put people in a weird position, right? Because all of a sudden society stopped. And I remember going through it, man, and I was in transition from music to, like, my tech career, and I had gotten the opportunity of having a dream job working for a top 20 tech company. And I didn't know how to take it, but all I knew that something was different and the world was going to change and didn't know how it was going to change, just like everyone else out there, right? And I just remember everyone has their favorite artist. And so for me at that time, like, I mean, I of course, I love Mark Farina, DJ Sneak, Doc Martin, a good friend of mine that I grew up in San Jose with, Arturo Garzas. You know, like I can never say enough about him, man. He's just incredible. He masters a lot of labeled stuff and, you know, including some of the stuff that we've done. It's dope because, man, they are just amazing, amazing artists. And I know that it affected everybody, but man, the music just, I don't know what it was, but it got better. The music got so much better because through that, I don't know what it was. It was like we're all connected through frequencies. But the cool part was that for me, man, I saw Claptone, right? And I was like, who is this dude? Or who are these guys? Because there's two of them, right? And a good friend of mine from Orange County told me that there's two of them. I didn't know that until then. But, you know, I saw him being on the Defected label doing some cool stuff and playing in Spain on this. He was by himself. And then, like, Defected started running with it, man. They had a Purple Disco Machine and other artists just started doing the same thing, man. It was cool because they knew that we couldn't dance anymore. We couldn't go out and express ourselves and just kind of forget about the world. We were all going through it together at that same time. And I don't know, man, even though as morbid and bad as it was like, I don't know. It just changed everything for me and a lot of people. We just realized, dude, wow, this is definitely hitting hard. You know, in fact, my mom passed away from a long COVID. And, you know, there's people out there that say this and that about the shots or whatever, dude. You know, we all have opinions, man. At the end of the day, we only have, you know, ourselves to ask and reply. We can voice what we think. But I just know for me, I got to see my mom go through it and other people. And I remember going to see my mom at the hospital when she was, you know, it was her last, you know, her last couple days. And I just remember going to the hospital and regardless of like what people thought, I knew that something was different, dude. And it's been like, what, almost 2-3 years, something like that, you know, she made her transition. And it was cool because I was there. She had all her family members there, which was always her wish. But I just remember all the transitioning people that were there on that hospital ward. It was like maybe 10 in one room alone, dude. So it was wild. But Claptone for me at that time, where I'm getting at is it hit home, dude. Like I was like, wow, it kind of like, man, this dude wearing this plague mask, right? Or these dudes, but they're one at a time all the time, only one. It just touched me and I was like, wow. And then I just started digging into music again and just realized, wait a minute, dude, as much as I like taking care of my family, which is always a blessing, man, I miss the music. And so I just started making more music and just sit on it. And so I have lots of music, right? And it's just, it's cool to just be able to paint some kind of art. Some people use graffiti, like my buddy Stankface here from Oslo. He is an amazing graffiti artist. He's been in European books, like where they straight up bomb some walls and it's just elegant and dope and just sick, man. He showed me his like a cap collection, right? And I know a little bit about graffiti. You know, I'm old school too, man. I could never like tag like people, but I could draw some graffiti art and, you know, have been responsible for bombing some stuff, you know, or burners, whatever people want to call them nowadays. Same thing, you know, but he showed me his collection, and I was like, wow, dude, this is so cool. And I hadn't spoke to him in a long time. And so where I'm getting with that is this. He went through some bad times, too, dark places, and addiction, like many of us. For me, again, addiction was maybe just drinking too much, man. And I realized that just wasn't for me, maybe because I was playing music that I didn't love. I just knew that when I was playing, like, mainstream music and top 40, and I was losing myself every time I did it, even though I had to do it to take care of my family. But I did what I had to. And then I finally just decided, you know what, dude, it just wasn't worth it no more, man. So I finally made the stand and said, I'm going to be an artist. I'm going to do this and I don't care what happens. And my wife was there behind me and it just did what it did. Right. And that's a really cool thing. So just know, man, if you're going through it, it's part of the process. Don't let it get you down. Always reach out for friends. You know, there's help. There's a lot of cool stuff out there, right? Get outside, walk if you can, and all that stuff, right? Because it's great. That's what my buddy Frederick does. He's a runner, right? And he's Norwegian. I can't read the stuff that he sends me, but it's so cool. But he speaks English, but I'm going to have to, like, I'll translate it, but he does this stuff. He's been like in running magazines that talks about this, right? Like how he uses running as a therapy, as his therapy to help him, to help get him out of that dark place. And it's like, it's really cool. I promised him I would cut back on the Twinkies or snacky foods and, you know, start doing more activity stuff. And, you know, I'm not 300 pounds like I used to be, but I could, you know, myself get in shape a little bit, which I will. That's what's up. I don't mind, but I love my snacks, dude. And I love my drinks. I don't drink alcohol no more that much, but I do love my tasty drinks and snacks. So, yeah, just keep it like that, man. Just find something that makes you happy. There's a balance. And, Frederick, I'm so glad that you're out of that dark place. And I know it's like waves for all of us, dude. It doesn't go away. It goes up and it comes down. That's just the way it is, man. That's life, right? Life's like a bunch of waves. And it's what we make of it. Like, when things are tough, we learn from these lessons and we become stronger through them. And then we evolve. And then we always remind ourselves when we're going through the next set that, hey, you know what, though? This is okay, but this looks familiar. It's just a matter of readjusting things, right? And you figure it out. But again, thanks to all the amazing underwriters that make these shows possible, because without their help and continued support, this wouldn't be possible. I wouldn't be here to be able to share my buddy Frederick's mix from Oslo with the Stankcast, and as well as like Azúcar with Noelito, who's coming up next, or DJ Odie before this, and my buddy Mike Grady and the Mighty Delta One on this Tuesday show, you know, that stuff, right? So again, thanks. Big shout out to the Record Exchange, Glow Nails, Nuestra Gente. That's right. And Latino Fest. That's right. Yo soy Chicano, and English was my second language. I speak all right. But if you're interested in underwriting, we're going to have a little thing out there, a QR scanner that you can scan, see what's going on, ask about it, because we would welcome more underwriting. It'll just make us grow and keep up with our maintenance and support and all that stuff. And we also have the, I can't pronounce it, and please forgive my enunciation, it's just dyslexia, Tropicothon, which is coming up soon, y'all. So I'll be quiet now and let the rest of Frederick's mix play for a little bit, like maybe 10 minutes. And you know what? We have Noelito coming up next. And again, thanks, Frederick, for sharing this with me. I'll be showcasing some, actually a lot of the artists and label owners and DJs that are a combination of both, right? Never really just a DJ every now and then, yes. But if you've put music out and that's what's up, then that's what I'm all about, right? Because again, without the people making the music, we wouldn't be able to play it. And that's what's up. So much love to y'all. I'll be quiet maybe, and then we'll catch you guys next week. But here we go, back to the Stankcast, and much love to, that's right, my man, former DJ FaZe, but his name is Stank FaZe now. That's right, let's do it.

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That's right, everyone. You have been tuned into KJJI 97.3 Tropico FM, and I've been your host, Gil Aguilar, and it was a privilege and honor to share my compas, Stankface, from Oslo, Norway, his mix today. So, you know, he's just dope, man. Such a great person and remarkable soul, and just shows me that you can overcome lots of things. We can all overcome lots of things, no matter how lonely and depressed you might get, man. I mean, it's just, I'm not trying to be ableist and whatever, because people are on all that stuff, dude, and they hear some words, and you got to remember, dude, I was already on this stuff that you're reading about, or through all these content creators when they talk about depression, neurodivergence, and all that stuff, dude. It's kind of why I stepped away and said, you know what, dude? I got something better. I can't scale like that, right? So I do build technology, by the way. So that's why I can talk a lot of masa, because I'm not just somebody who uses AI to draw pictures or, you know, whatever, dude. I can write AI. So it's really cool when you start learning technology. And it's just like music to me. Use it different ways. It can do some amazing things. And with great responsibility comes great power, all that stuff, you know. So you just got to be careful, man. Just be kind, be loving. You never know what people are going out or going through, right? But it doesn't give you an excuse to be a mean person, and you know what. You know what I mean? So people out there, dude, I respect that. But if you come at me like sideways, dude, you know, you're going to get the smoke. But I'll do it with a smile, because I'll just tell you politely. I might whisper in your ear, but I don't ever want to, like, you know, point it out in front of people. That's just not nice, unless you don't act right. You know what I mean? But just treat people nicely and kind, and enjoy one another, because at the end of the day, all we got is each other, right? Without that, we're alone. And yeah, so enjoy your weekend. I know it's a Labor Day weekend coming up and all that stuff, so I'm really excited because I don't have to work. I often forget when my days off are, and I really don't know, so that when I'm reminded, I get so freaking excited, because I know that, hey, this is cool. But yep, I'm out of here. You catch me next Saturday. I'll throw a mix together. I'll have one of my own, and I'll be alternating mixes from all the amazing artists and producers that I've worked with and still keep relationships with. I love you guys. I love you all. You're all my peeps. You're all my bros and broettes, and I am out like trout, and I'm going to go drink some coffee because it's delicious and nutritious, and it does have water, right? So that counts as hydration. Much love, y'all, and whatever you do, don't let your friends listen to chorizo music and then call it house music when it isn't. Just say, you know what, man, it's straight up chorizo. You know what I mean? Don't let them get away with it, dude. It's just don't let your friends listen to bad house music, man. That's just really what it boils down to. All right, much love. Catch y'all next week, man. And up next is Noelito. So bye. Oh, sorry. If you're downtown, go to Latino Fest, right? Check it out at the park, dude. Just go. It's going on till 8. A rato. Mucho amor para todos. Ciao.